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Go ahead and worship His majesty right there. Father, You deserve the glory. Father, nobody else takes this praise but You. God, we look and we see that no one is worthy like You. The book of Revelation verses 5 says, is anyone worthy to open the seals, to break the scrolls? And we see that the Lamb that was slain for my sins, He's worthy.

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3: 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Nobody like.
4: Oh, I might somewhere else. 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Can somebody celebrate Jesus at this place this morning? Hallelujah. Amen. Can we continue to thank God? Can we continue to give him gratitude this morning? 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
0: Yeah.

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2: 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I need no other argument. 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

Yes, Jesus is giving us crazy love. You give me crazy love. And that's why we're here, to lift the name of the Lord high. Thank him for what he's done for us, what he's doing, and what he's about to do. My name is Reverend Mike. You can call me Pastor Mike. This is Light It Up.

0: correcting the child, rebuking the child, because what you have done, I don't like it that way. But whenever you do anything that your parent will applaud you, they will applaud you well, they will talk to you, oh, you are doing very, very well. So you look for what your parent will be telling you to do. And the Holy Spirit is that man. That is our Father in this believer's era. That we are to follow him daily. Daily. Listen to him. What does he say? What are his fruit? What is he looking for us to do? And I think that is what the scripture is trying to say, that when we walk with his counsel, we'll not be able to fulfill the lust of the flesh.
1: Wonderful. That's so great. Now, in John 14, 16 to 17, John chapter 14, verse 16 to 17, Jesus calls the Holy Spirit another helper. That God is going to send us another helper. What kind of help do you need, or do we need from the Holy Spirit?
0: I think we need a lot of help. We need a lot.
1: What help is he going to render to us?
0: And you see, Bible said that when he, the Spirit of truth, is come, is going to guide you or to teach you truth. Into all truth. Now, you don't know it all. And it is the Spirit of the Lord, especially believers, that is going to teach us the truth. For example, you know that when you receive a medical report, the doctor is telling you, this is what I see.
1: Okay.
0: That is the truth, but that is not the truth. Because the truth says that.
1: That's the fact.
0: That is
1: whatever the doctor sees is what he's telling
0: that's
1: you.
0: Okay. So it's true, but that is not the truth. In the aspect, the truth, which is the final say, says that by his stripes, healing has taken place. So the Spirit of the Lord will now teach you the truth of what it is. Now, apart from teaching you, the Spirit of the Lord will bring you to a place of comfort.
1: Okay.
0: It will comfort you in your daily life. And you will see that at times we run to people, and as we hear certain things from them, everything about us be shattered. But when you run to the Holy Spirit, it will bring you to the place of comfort. Number three, what will I say? The Holy Spirit will guide you.
1: Wonderful.
0: There are a lot of things, a lot of decisions. People has made these decisions. And I can tell you a lot of people are walking, but they have regretted on decisions that they made. But the Spirit of God, we need him, especially believers who are into business. They are certain in business that we have engaged in, that if we should have gone by the Spirit of the Lord, the leadings of the Spirit of the Lord, would have made the better decisions. Some have entered into marriages that they have regretted because they stayed away from the leadings of the Spirit. So the Spirit of God is going to guide us. I think
2: the Spirit of, we need help. We need help. So that's why Jesus said he will send another helper. Because he was leaving. He had been helping. And then he's leaving. So he's sending the Holy Spirit. And as Prophet said, we need him. We need help to take decisions. In ministry, you need the Holy Spirit to direct you. You need courage. You need faith. Even to exercise the faith. Exercise the giftings of the Holy Spirit.
1: You need him.
2: You need the Holy Spirit to direct you. Because most of the time, when the applause can lead you to say things, to do things, to please human beings. And then when it backfire, you will be in trouble. But when the Holy Spirit leads you in ministry, in all the giftings, you have the prophetic gift. But the Holy Spirit will say that, oh, this one, it is for your ears only.
1: Okay.
2: So whether the applause is loud or not, for your ears only. I when I pray for people, I tell them that this one, I've seen something, but I will not share it with you because the Holy Spirit says that it's for your ears only. If you look at them and because you'll be pushed to say something.
1: Things you're not supposed to say in the
2: public. So you need the Holy Spirit, your daily life. You need his direction. And most of the people will go to, even in a normal practical life, goes to the station to board the bus to travel. And the Holy Spirit will prompt them, wait. By the time you realize it has landed them in an accident. So we need the help of the Holy Spirit to take daily decisions, to take decisions that

0: that will change our lives. Mm-hmm. And most of the time, whoever has been led by the Holy Spirit takes a good decision. Even when the decision backfires, it is even a good decision.
1: Once it is coming from the Holy Spirit, yeah.
0: Yes.
1: It is going to save you in the future.
0: Yes. Yes.
1: Today,
0: yes.
1: It looks like it's a bad decision,
0: yes. Yes.
1: In the eyes of people.
0: Sure. Yeah.
1: But because it is coming from the Lord, you have been saved already.
0: Yes.
2: Yeah.
1: That's so great.
2: I think another thing we can add to it, that the Holy Spirit, we need His help through prayers. Because Bible says that we don't know how to what to pray. But the Spirit make intercessions.
1: Mm.
2: On our behalf.
1: Yeah.
2: Mm. So we truly need Him. You see, for example, there are times you will get to a certain state. I remember a certain man that I know, I was staying with them. Mm. And this man, they have morning devotions in their house. And this man will not join the morning devotion.
1: Mm-hmm.
2: And one day, the man was really attacked. And all you could say on his bed was like, clapping his hand, Jesus, Satan, Jesus, Satan, Jesus, Satan, Jesus, Satan. And that is correct. Jesus, Satan, Jesus, Satan. That's all he would say.
1: Yeah.
2: But he was clapping the hands and say, Jesus, Satan. These are all the words he can say.
1: Mm.
2: But strangely, he said he felt something has left his body. Now, one thing I believe, he doesn't know what to say. He doesn't know what to pray.
0: Sure.
2: Where he was, he was at a place that he was dying, at the verge of dying.
0: Yeah.
2: But only mentioning the name Jesus, mixing it with Satan, I believe he was calling the two names. But the Holy Spirit was rebuking whatever by using the name Jesus.
0: Sure.
2: So the Spirit intercede for us in words we cannot express.
0: Sure.
1: Great help. That's a great help.
2: That's it. That's it.
1: That's great. So Romans 8:14 talks about that for all who are led by the Spirit of God, they are the sons of God.
0: Mm.
1: If you are led by the Spirit.
0: Yeah. Mm-hmm.
1: And one of the things that I know sometimes people get confused about, say, the Spirit is telling me I'm being led to do this.
0: Mm.
1: And somebody who is not led gets confused, you know. And sometimes Christians want to know at what point is the Holy Spirit leading you and at what point is your mind leading. How do we know this? How do you recognize when the Holy Spirit is leading you versus your own thoughts, your mind?
0: Okay. Now, they realize that anytime the Holy Spirit is leading you, it confirms scriptures. It confirms scriptures. The Holy Spirit is speaking. When Jesus was describing the Holy Spirit, he said that whatever I have taught you, pick it.
1: Mm.
0: And then he will just expatiate it.
1: Exactly.
0: So he's not coming to create any confusion. Mm. So when your decisions are in agreement with the scriptures, you are being led by the Spirit.
1: Mm.
0: You must also know that whatever decisions you take or the leadings that you will take in daily life, that glorifies Christ. Can also be said that it is the Holy Spirit that is leading you.
1: Mm.
0: Now you know that the Holy Spirit will not tell you to, let's say, fight someone at your workplace.
1: Mm.
0: So that is your mind. Your mind brings fear. Your mind brings pride.
1: Mm.
0: So whatever you do daily or decisions you take, when it brings fear to you, when it brings pride to you, when in some it brings some. That is your own thought. Our mind is always bringing us problems.
1: Exactly.
0: So the Holy Spirit's leadings fulfill scripture. It brings glory to God. It confirms your prayer and counseling. The leadings of the Holy Spirit, it confirms prayer and counseling. Your soul has counseled you through the pulpit, through direct interactions. So the decisions you take, If it brings, it confirms the counseling and then confirms the prayers that you have said, that is the leadings of the Holy Spirit. So most of the Christians will tell you that I heard that I shouldn't do this, but yes. So mami, you know, BBM, then you are taking counsel from the pulpit and from your man of God who was teaching you. Then you use your mind, but me, yeah. Then it is the flesh.
1: Okay. Thank you so much, Asafu. Yes.
2: So I don't know, in addition to what Reverend was saying, is that, you see, you will know if this is the Spirit of the Lord speaking to you. One, the inner peace. The inner peace will determine and will differentiate from whatever you, because Bible said that my sheep hears my voice, but they know the voice.
0: Yeah.
2: I believe that all of us here, if a child, any of our children should call us, we can tell who of them who is calling us, because we know their voices. We can differentiate between their voices. Yeah. So the inner peace you are going to receive will let you know that this one is from God. You know, Bible said that for once has he spoken, but twice have I heard that all power belongs to God. So you see that God will speak once on something, but you yourself, you will be very uncomfortable within yourself, and you know that definitely this is this. God will talk to you about something. For example, let's take forgiveness as an example. You will hear in your spirit, forgive. That same forgive, you will hear another thing. Ah, what this person has done to me. What this? I can't forgive.
1: I hear the more person say,
2: yeah, I can't. So you see, you hear other versions of it. But even though you are hearing other versions of it, you realize that the other versions you are hearing, like the way Reverend said, it comes with wickedness. And there's no way God is going to counsel us to bring us to a place of wickedness. Sure. It's going to bring us to a place of peace. Yeah. It's like, I don't know. So for, at times, per our operations. So that is how our operations. You realize that something, your mother, you want to be quiet. You don't want to speak. But you could see the heaviness. Yeah. Speak it out.
0: Yeah.
2: Speak it out. And when it is yourself that you want to say it, you realize that you've sensed it also in you. The Spirit of the Lord is not giving me the promptings to talk.
0: Yeah.
2: But then I'll know that this is my own.
0: Sure.
1: Thank you so much. Thank you so much. We've been led by the Spirit of the Lord. Now, I want us to quickly look at if someone is trying to know the will of God.
2: Mm.
1: I know people, a lot of people struggle with this a lot.
2: Mm.
1: They don't know whether it's the will of God. Sometimes something looks so good, they don't know, is this God?
2: Mm.
1: Or this is not God, or it's a trap, you know?
2: Yeah.
1: So most Christians get stuck or do not know what to do, because, especially when it comes to marriage.
2: Yeah.
1: Is he the one God has chosen for me? Is it the will of God? Is this money that I'm going to receive, is it the will of God? How can the Holy Spirit help us in this aspect to know the will of God concerning our life?
0: You see, the situation is not difficult, but the current situation the person is in makes the decisions difficult.
1: Say it again.
0: The decisions are not difficult.
1: To know the will of God is not difficult.
0: Not difficult. But the situation the person is in presently makes the decisions very difficult. Now, if you say that, like in terms of money, at that moment, I need the money to do or whatever I have to do. Now, the Holy Spirit will prompt you that this is not your money. Don't take it. But you will look at the present situation. You will look at the present circumstances to which you are in. That's where most of the Christians have reached in marriage. So, if even the Holy Spirit tells that no,
1: this is not your husband.
0: All that glitters is not good. the person look at the physical things that has been given, and that refers us back to the scripture. So, if we want to have, if we have intimacy with the Holy Spirit so strongly, regularly, it is not one time occasion, or bumpai 1 month, or bumpai 2 months. No, if you have a daily relationship with the Holy Spirit, you will get to know, as Prophet said, his voice. You will get to know when he's talking, he wants to put pressure on you that no, that's why you shouldn't do it. If you have that great intimacy with the Holy Spirit, then you can know his leadings very easily. So, most of the time, it's just one time thing that we are doing.
1: The next week.
0: You get it? But those of us who have worked with the Holy Spirit seriously and taken him as our leading man, it is not easy, it's not difficult God's for
1: knowing, you, the,
0: yes,
1: will
0: knowing the will of God. And so, what Christians lack is the intimacy with the Holy Spirit. If I'm a friend of prophet, a best friend, now I know even when he sits quietly and watch me, I know what he's saying. I know what he's saying. When he maybe even scratch his head, I know what he's communicating to me. And that is where we have not reached with the Holy Spirit. And so once a while, we fumble. We are struggling with our decision making, prophet.
2: To take it from where, Reverend, to know the will of God, as I said, is not difficult. But our current situation will determine if we are going to get the will of God. A cup that is already full with water does not need any other cup, another water. Why? Because already you are filled with whatever you are taking, like you are looking for. So you have already taken up the thing already. Do you think even when we are talking to you, you will be able to know that this is the will?
0: That is it.
2: You will not know that this is the will because already you have taken the decision. Yes. So even when the Lord speaks with you, you will not know. But as Reverend said, if you want to know the will of God concerning your life, one of the things that you must watch is that a daily communication with him.
0: Sure.
2: Constant. You see, first day you will not know, second day you will not know, but when it becomes consistent, now you start becoming, it becomes your way of life. So you easily know that this is the will of God. For example, you know, some time ago, where I work currently, I was a casual, more like a casual staff there. And what was happening is that I was being given 500 cedis every month. And when I look at it, then there was an opportunity. I will not mention the name of the bank. The bank came out. And there was this great opportunity that came. So I had to go for an interview there. I went for the interview. So whilst I went for the interview, I passed. Then they wanted to give me everything, uniforms and all this. But whilst they were going to bring it, I sat down quietly. And I was asking the Lord, I'm taking 500 cedis here. When I look at what these people are going to give me, it looks like there's oil on it. But you see, no matter how it is, how do I go about it? God, what do we want me to do? Then strangely, I saw my eyes open. The uniform they've given me, I was giving it to them back. As soon as they came back, I told them I can't take the job again. I left the office, went back to my office. A week later, they said something, so they have to close back down the bank. I would have been in the house till now without working. You get it? So if I could have taken the decision.
1: So also for not to cut you, at that point, you saw that you are going to be enriched. Money was going to come. I mean, your status is going to change.
2: Yeah.
1: You're going to be given a new position at work, new salaries and everything. Now the Spirit of God tells you, no, don't take this job.
2: Yes.
0: Because he has not taken any decision.
1: Yes.
0: You get it? The challenge is you taking Adenaye, Nelbeka Chemdu, yeah, Akofa, then Ned Nabechem.
1: After
0: drinking anum anumdu, Ned Bechem, the Oyedawa. What anumdu? This is where we struggle. The
1: challenges.
0: Yes, we take our decisions first and then present it to the Holy Spirit. So we are not coming for, we are just coming for approval.
1: Yeah, confirmation.
0: The Christians are just working with the Holy Spirit just for approval and confirmations, not for critical analysis of the situation and then final decision taken by the Holy Spirit. No. So this is the challenge. So if prophet had accepted that this is the work I want to do, then after that we come and blame the Holy Spirit.
1: Spirit.
2: That is it. So wow. I believe that we should be, if you want to know the will of God concerning a matter, don't jump into conclusion. Spend time
1: I like what you just said. Don't jump into conclusions. Yes, that's what we normally do. We always jump. But yet, you still want God to confirm
2: us. Yes, it is.
1: But you have concluded already that that's my better half.
2: Yes. So, but one of the things that I will entrust believers that we should try and do, no matter who is going to speak to you concerning a matter, though the person has spoken, spend time with God yourself. Learn how to hear the voice of God yourself. If you learn how to hear the voice of God yourself, you realize that this is as well. Because Bible says we say in part and we prophesy in part. Fantastic. Yeah.
1: All right. So talking about the fact that we don't spend much time and other stuff, you know, in the current states of Christians now, we live in a busy world. Busy world. So can you share some of the habits, lifestyles we can, adopt to stay sensitive to the Holy Spirit during this busy day? I mean, some people have a lot of busy schedule.
0: Now, you're busy. You use the word busy schedules because we prioritize
1: those other things.
0: Those things that makes us busy.
1: Mm-hmm.
0: Whatever you prioritize it, so you slot it into.

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1: And people chopping a bird in half, breaking further down to whatever's gonna earn them ads. 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
0: And I'm wishing in the wood like a tree in this.
1: This is
0: wishing
1: clean.
0: In the wood like a tree in this. 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

Keisha, Megan and Glow, Sexy Red and Lakia, and '90s Price Parties with Candy. I seen that yaya through them pins. This thick thick. I ain't regular rich, some rich rich. You can see the ice, yeah. Baby, hit the lights, yeah. 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

0: gotta put up in her place. The bigger the love, the bigger the hate. Okay, from now on, call me Indy the Great. You get late, I'm hurt, and I've been that bitch. You keep flashing all that.
1: Chemo, Charlie, he hold me down and I'll forever be grateful. You know, say since you show me to soccer bet, I did see great, talking of good cash out, fast payout, high odds, and total odds accumulation. Bro, it did go on for this side. 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Bro, soccer bet, they do the most. 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